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1: I definitely deleted my ChatGPT as soon as we started shooting. Or even as soon as I started really researching. I just think we're kind of hurtling towards and such an unknown future with all of these things. And there's this kind of pervading narrative that all will be well, all will be well, all will be well, while we're also being told that we're all going to get murdered.
0: En dit was vanoggend, se Nicolag.
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0: vereistes vir kandidaatbenoemings voor die OVK sperdatum. Hy sê alle ander inligting is op die OVK se stelsel voor die sperdatum gelaai. 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
1: The ANC completed all the electronic forms on the system and uploaded all the annexes onto the system before the 5 PM deadline, and therefore the ANC complied.
0: Dit was die ANC se regsverteenwoordiger, advokaat Daniel Burger.
2: Jy luister na Brandpunt op RSG.
0: 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Manyi sê die woning is lank reeds tot 'n nasionale sleutelpunt verklaar.
3: Now, being a national key point, there are certain responsibilities that the state will have on Kantla. And this is not happening. The public works minister doesn't seem to understand what it should look like to look after a national key point. And an example, his view is extremely narrow and not helpful, because he is saying all he is interested in is to fix just the security issues, and he is busy reading Thulima Tonsela's old report and all of that. And we are saying even that report by Matonsela was flawed, because the biggest problem in that Matonsela report was that it did not want to see anything with brick and mortar. All they were interested in is a camera here and a camera there, and a boom gate here and a boom gate there. We are saying all that is important to accept, but there are certain non-security features which the security features depend on. For instance, if you've got a cracked wall that looks like it's just going to fall over, it really would be stupid to then go and mount a state-of-the-art camera in a wall like that. So if the wall is not proper, fix the wall. But if in the invoice there's going to be a line item that says brick and mortar because you need to install a camera, and you say no, we're not paying for that because brick and mortar is not a security feature.
4: Manie het die regering ook bedank vir sy beroep op die publiek om nie te spekuleer oor Jacob Zuma se gesondheid nie.
3: President Zuma must be afforded his privacy and his dignity. People must stop trying to understand as to what is wrong with him and all of that, because that is a doctor-patient preserve. So I want to appreciate that the government has actually called on people to do this.
4: Hy sê kommer oor Zuma se gesondheid is egter geregverdig.
3: The father of the nation, when he is in hospital, the concern and the anxiety that is out there is warranted. So we want to underscore that. He is in very, very, very high spirit. He's good, he's fine, he's joking. He's actually trying to look at what are the other programs happening, because he wants to go and see Mshini Wami back on the stage.
4: Manyi het ook uitgevaar teen die joernaliste wat buite die hospitaal waar Zuma opgeneem is, saamdrom.
3: We are also very concerned about these journalists that are busy camping outside the hospital. We think that this is actually un-African. It's almost like they are there waiting to break news, and there's not going to be any breaking news. We call on them to just go back home and stop camping there. It's very, very, very un-African what they are doing.
4: Dit was die Jacob Zuma Stichting se woordvoerder, Mzwanele Manyi.
0: Dit is 'n bedrywige dag in ons land se howe. Joan Marie Verhoef gee 'n oorsig.
4: 'n Verdagte het vanoggend in die Kempton Park Landdroshof in Ekurhuleni aan die Gautengse Oosrand verskyn nadat hy in besit van 'n item

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I know there was no. He said, I don't know, man. She kind of funny and all. I said, I know. Everybody funny.

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To be Stefan, you are a legend. It's a flag, bro. Oh. Good, as I believe. Spill for me. Gardens with Africanus is placidus. If you can't get that one, then Polytones and Mises Eclipid, as I believe, my friend. 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